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Green Day is on 99.3 The X, Tri-Cities Alternative. I'm Jay. Good morning. It's Wednesday, and we've got more hot weather on the way today. 90, maybe even a little hotter than that. Sunshine today, more of the same tomorrow, low 90s. Being the low 90s again on Friday. Do have a chance for some pop-up thunderstorms around for us on Friday. It is, of course, another More Music Morning on The X. Here's The Strokes.

Smashing Pumpkins on 99.3 The X, Tri-Cities Alternative. I'm Jay, hanging out, just getting started on a Wednesday morning. Another hot one today, 90 or low 90s this afternoon. Sunshine all day long. It's going to get hot. I like it. Coming up 8:15 this morning, playing some new music for you with something new. At 9:15, old cool stuff with another Cascade Drafthouse Forgotten File and Youngblood right now on The X.

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Everlast on 99.3 The X. I'm Jay. The X Road Trip Summer from Kia of Johnson City rolls on. We've got more chances for you to win tickets to see Shinedown on the Dance Kid Dance Act 2 tour. Coming up at Thompson Bowling Arena at Food City Center in Knoxville. That is not this Saturday, but next Saturday. Next chance to win coming up before 11 this morning. I'm going to give you a chance to do that. And last chance to win, by the way, is going to be Friday. We'll be live at Kia of Johnson City from 11 till 1. You'll have a chance to win some tickets right there on the spot then, too. Grab details online about the X Road Trip Summer and the Shinedown Show, all that stuff online now at 99.3 The X. Hot today, 90 this afternoon. Here's Linkin Park.

It's Nirvana on 99.3 The X. I'm Jay, doing a More Music Morning for your Wednesday. Hot today, tomorrow, Friday. We'll be in the low 90s, it looks like. Sunshine today and tomorrow. Maybe pop-up thunderstorms on Friday. Fun Fest in Kingsport, and coming up next weekend, next week, it is the Sunset Concert Series. Part of that series is next Friday with Daughtry and Switchfoot in town. Tickets on sale for that now. You can buy the tickets. We've got links up at 99.3 The X. We'll be giving away some tickets to that and doing some cool stuff there, too. Details on how you can win yours coming soon. Def Cab for Cutie. Here's Riptides on The X.

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It's Oasis on 99.3 The X. I'm Jay. Good morning. A little bit after 7. Going to be another hot one today. Tomorrow, Friday's going to be hot too. Sunshine today and tomorrow. And then just in time for the weekend, we've got a chance of some thunderstorms showing up, mainly Friday afternoon, Saturday, and Sunday. So we possibly could have another wet weekend coming up in the Tri-Cities. I hope not, but right now, not looking good. Here's All Time Low on 99.3 The X.

Capital Cities on 99.3 The X. I'm Jay. We're going to look at traffic coming up. Remember, 844-REC-12. 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You see something tying up traffic this morning or anytime, let us know. We'll get the word out. Thanks for doing that. Going to be pretty hot today. 90 this afternoon, maybe even a little warmer than that, with sunshine. More of the same tomorrow, and then thunderstorms to start to creep back in the forecast Friday afternoon. Next Friday, in Kingsport, as part of Fun Fest and the Sunset Concert Series, this band will be there with Daughtry. It's Switchfoot. Here's their new one, Absolution, on the X.

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Soundgarden on 99.3 The X, Tri-Cities Alternative. I'm Jay. Having a look at traffic as things get moving this morning. No problems as we get started. I-81, I-26, both in good shape. No issues on routes 11 or 19. Those are all the connectors and surface streets around Kingsport, Bristol, Johnson City, also with no problems right now. Here's Double Take from Edge Hill on The X.

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Incubus on 99.3 The X. I'm Jay. Funfest in Kingsport underway, culminating with the Sunset Concert Series next week. But coming up, some great live music Friday night, downtown Bristol. Funfest's Broad Street Boogie. It'll be Twilight Alive closing out the season with some yacht rock, Sons of Sailors, a Jimmy Buffett cover band. And keep in mind, this week, you bring your seating out, of course, as usual, but music starts at 8 instead of 7 for Twilight Alive for the finale coming up this Friday night. Just show up for it. You don't need a ticket. Free great live music in downtown Kingsport throughout the summer. 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

Foo Fighters on 99.3 The X. I'm Jay. Good morning. A little bit after 8. Coming up in a few minutes, some new music to spotlight for you with something new. And we've got some heat back in the forecast. Low 90s today, tomorrow, and Friday. Sunshine today and tomorrow. It's going to be nice. And then a chance of thunderstorms start showing back up Friday afternoon. Good chance Saturday. Chance for some scattered thunderstorms around on Sunday for us, too. So possibly a wet weekend coming. New tune right now from Cage the Elephant. I love it. It's called Beaches in Tennessee, and it's on the X.

0: That is Crossfade on 99.3 The X. Good morning, I'm Jay, doing a More Music Morning for Wednesday. Sun's out, hot one this afternoon near 90, looking at traffic right now. Wide open everywhere. We've got no problems. That's I-81, I-26. No issues on routes 11 or 19 right now and surface streets around the Tri-Cities. That's Kingsport, Bristol, Johnson City. All in good shape. No issues.
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0: 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It's the part of the morning where I get to spotlight some brand new music that maybe you haven't heard yet. Her name is Julia Wolf. Really, really good new tune called In My Room. 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

Here's the Naked and Famous on 99.3 The X. Fun Fest in Kingsport next week. We are breaking out our giant movie screen again. It's Giant Screen Movie Night. That'll be next Wednesday right outside of J. Fred Johnson Stadium. 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We'll see you there for that next Wednesday as part of Fun Fest in Kingsport, breaking out our giant movie screen again. Hot one this afternoon. We've got sunshine all day long. Going to make it up to the low 90s later. Here's Jack White with a More Music Morning on The X.

Breaking Benjamin on 99.3 The X. I'm Jay, doing a More Music Morning. Looking at traffic right now. Construction projects getting started, but we've got no problems. No holdups, traffic delays, accidents anywhere to report. I-81, I-26, Routes 11 and 19, and all those surface streets. In good shape right now. This is the new tune from Muse. 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

No doubt on 99.3 The X, Tri-Cities Alternative. I'm Jake. Good morning. A little bit after 9 coming up. The Cascade Draft House Forgotten File in just a few minutes. And also before 11, The X Road Trip Summer from Kia of Johnson City continues as we give away tickets to Shinedown, Thompson Bowling. Show's coming up not this Saturday, but next Saturday. It's the Dance Kid Dance Act 2 Tour. And a pair of tickets coming up before 11 this morning, the X Road Trip Summer from Kia of Johnson City. Hot weather today. We're going to be near 90 this afternoon with sunshine all day. Here's Matt Mason. 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

0: Killers on 99.3 The X. I'm Jay. Thanks for listening as we do a More Music Morning. A hot few days coming up. 90 or low 90s today, tomorrow, and Friday. Sunshine today and tomorrow. Then maybe some afternoon thunderstorms Friday.
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0: From the Cascade Draft House on State Street in downtown Bristol, opening every afternoon at 2 with 40 taps waiting on you. They are the premier draft house in the Tri-Cities. They'll have something you like. Plus, always fun stuff on the Cascade stage. They do tap takeovers and a whole bunch more. Follow the fun and the updates on the socials. They're at the Cascade Draft House. Thought we'd do a fun one this morning from Seether, their cover of Wham's Careless Whisper. I found this. It's the Forgotten Vial on 99.3 The X.

0: That's the Cascade Draft House Forgotten File. Cascade Draft House, downtown Bristol, the premier draft house in the Tri-Cities with 40 taps. And they're the stepping stone for local talent with open mic nights, tap takeovers, comedy shows, and more. Follow them on the socials. They're at the Cascade Draft House.
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They are there with Daughtry. 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Here's the Strokes. 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

99.3 The X, I'm Jay. Thanks for listening at work. Coming before 11, your chance to win tickets with the X Road Trip Summer from Kia of Johnson City to see Shinedown next weekend in Knoxville at Thompson Bowling. So get set to do that. Right now, Dexter and the Moon Rocks is on the X.

POD on 99.3DX. I'm Jay, Twilight Alive, getting ready to wrap up their season in downtown Bristol with a big fun fest event, the Broad Street Boogie, coming up this Friday night. The final Twilight Alive of the season will feature some yacht rock. Sons of Sailors, a Jimmy Buffett cover band, will be there performing, and a little different start time. Instead of a start time at 7 o'clock, things will start at 8 o'clock. So bring your seating out and enjoy the final free show of the season for Twilight Alive in downtown Kingsport this Friday night to start your weekend. Here's Tame Impala on the X.

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Coldplay on 99.3 The X. I'm Jay. Okay, caller 9 on the X lines right now at 844-993 The X. I have a pair of tickets for you to head down to Knoxville next Saturday to see Shinedown on the Dance Kid Dance Act 2 tour at Thompson Bowling Arena at Food City Center. It is, of course, the X Road Trip Summer from Kia of Johnson City. So Shinedown tickets, again, caller 9-844-993-THE-X. Call now and good luck. And this is Shinedown.

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1: Hey, this is James.
0: James, congratulations, man. You have got yourself some tickets to see Shinedown next weekend in Knoxville.
1: Sweet.
0: It is the X Road Trip Summer from Kia of Johnson City. Keep listening for more chances to win those Shinedown tickets. And you can also come see us live for your final chance to win. This Friday, we'll be live at Kia of Johnson City from 11 till 1. You can win some tickets right there on the spot. Get contest details and info about the Shinedown show in Knoxville online right now at 99.3
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Franz Ferdinand on 99.3 The X. I'm Jay. I'm out. See you tomorrow morning at 6. We'll be hanging out doing another More Music Morning in the morning. Chris is up next. Gen X lunch noon till 1 today. A whole hour of classic alt on the way for you. 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Here comes Chris, and this is Death Cab for Cutie on The X.

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Rocks the Tri-Cities Alternative on a Wednesday morning. And Chris rolling in. How are you? Hang on. For Papa Roach, Dirty Heads, Modest Mouse on the way too. Now it's Picard.

So Fun Fest kicks off on Friday with 99.3 The X, and it is also the Fun Fest Parade on Friday night, followed by Twilight Alive in downtown Kingsport, the final one of the season. Can't believe we're already at that point. Details about it at 99.3thex.com. We'll see you there. Here's Dirty Heads, one of those days on The X.

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Gen X Lunch is on the way next on 99.3. The X happens just after 12 o'clock. All requests, too. Now, new Cage the Elephant. It is called Beaches in Tennessee. 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

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Could see highs top out around 91 in the Tri-Cities. Another 92-degree day on Thursday. 99.3 The X with Nirvana.

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on the way this afternoon. Countdown is on. The top five biggest songs in the Tri-Cities today on the Paramount Bristol Top 5 at 5. He's got you on that this afternoon. Now Sublime is on the X.

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Max hopping in, it's Hump Day, finally. Whew. It doesn't feel like it, though, does it? It feels like a third Monday. All-time low.

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Don't forget, oh man, the X Road Trip, summer rolling on, and it's so awesome. We're sending you to see Shinedown in Knoxville on the 25th. Thompson Bowling Arena at Food City Center. Coming up on the 25th, that's just around the corner. So make sure you keep it on the X for your chance to win tickets. 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
3: Back in Thursday morning at 6 for a more music morning. Going to do something new for you around 8.15 and at 9.15, another Cascade Draft House Forgotten File. Plus fun stuff happening around the Tri-Cities this weekend. I'll tell you about it coming up in the morning on The X.

99.3 The X, All American Rejects, to move along. Max hanging out with you. What kind of plans do you have for, I'm going to call it, yeah, it's 90 degrees. I'm not even going to play. 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

99.3 The X. Don't forget, middays, every day, it's Gen X Lunch. And it's pretty awesome, by the way. 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He's got like a secret stash somewhere. I don't know where he's got it, but I'd like to find it. 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
3: Back in Thursday morning at 6 for a more music morning. 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Plus fun stuff happening around the Tri-Cities this weekend. I'll tell you about it.

0: 25th at the Food City Center. Yeah, it's going to be awesome, man. Shine Down. You're going to love it. It's going to be a great show. Kind of want to go? Kind of want to go, man. I'm just saying. Keep it on the X for your chance to win those tickets. Dirty Heads. It's one of those days on the X.
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0: That's Temper City Self-Aware in at number 5 on the top 5 at 5. Dirty Head slipped a little bit one of those days.
1: 4. Number 4.

0: Top 5 and 5, Dirty Heads, one of those days. Dexter and the Moon Rocks in at number 3, it's freaking out.
1: Number 3.

0: Rage the Elephant, Beaches in Tennessee, up to number 2 on the top 5 at 5. Brought to you by Paramount Bristol. It's In Color. Headlights holding on to the top spot on the top 5.
1: 5 at 5.
2: Good. Number 1.
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Rolling on your next chance tomorrow during the 5 o'clock hour. Top 5 at 5. I'm going to hook you up with some tickets. That's right. Shine Down. Dance.

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Something new. Cascade Draft House Forgotten File, your favorite alternative. It's a can't miss, man. Cannons and Bad Dream on the X.

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3: Back in Thursday morning at 6 for a more music morning. Going to do something new for you around 8.15. And at 9.15, another Cascade Drafthouse Forgotten File. Plus fun stuff happening around the Tri-Cities this weekend. I'll tell you about it coming up in the morning on The X.

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It's going to be awesome. So, yeah, go to 993dx.com, find out what movie's playing. It's right there on Fort Henry Drive outside. J. Fred Johnson, bring some seating, and you're good to go, man. Movie's going to start around 9 p.m., you know, dusk. So, yeah. Switchfoot right now. Their latest, this

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Tomorrow it's Gen X Lunch, and this is the cool part. It's Throwback Alternative, some classic great stuff you haven't heard in a while, brought to you by Delta Blues Barbecue and Catering and the Tin Roof Kitchen Company. It's at noon. It's a whole hour. It is so great. 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
3: Back in Thursday morning at 6 for a more music morning. Going to do something new for you around 8.15. And at 9.15, another Cascade Draft House Forgotten File. Plus fun stuff happening around the Tri-Cities this weekend. I'll tell you about it coming up in the morning on The X.

It's Max. I gotta bounce. Thanks for hanging out and stuff. I'll catch you tomorrow at 2. We'll do Thursday. Dexter and the Moon Rocks freaking out on 99.3 The X. Oh, and don't forget, tomorrow, another chance for you to win some tickets. X Road Trip Summer. Shinedown. Yeah, Knoxville. I'll have them for you. Ooh.

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